0: What would you do if you knew you had less than a minute to live?
1: I'd make those seconds count.
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0: Just a slob like one of us, trying to make his way home.
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0: Thank you guys so much for watching. That was I Just Can't Stop Loving You, the English version, something that we recorded after the album was finished. And the cool part about it was that we recorded actually via Skype. So that was cool. That was the first time I actually did that. The behind the scenes video link is down below if you want to watch that. And of course, don't forget to like, share, and subscribe.
1: 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Quiero mandarles un saludo muy a la mexicana para Frecuencia Primera.

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0: We're sisters, and we love to sing.
1: Thank you for watching our video. We had so much fun making it with our friends.
0: We hope this video will encourage girls like us to notice when others are sad and to reach out to them.
1: And also for all of us to have hope that we can make it through hard times.
0: So have courage and be kind.
1: And remember, the sun always shines again.
0: Please like this video and share it with your friends. Have a wonderful day.

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2: Hello, students. School has begun. The summer is over. I am in command. What was that? For that little outburst, each and every one of you will spend 3 hours in detention. Today, immediately after school, in the basement. What do you think you're Twisted sister! What kind of a man desecrates a defenseless textbook? I've got a good mind to slap your fat face! You are destroying your life with that garbage! All right, Mr. Sister! I want you to tell me! 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What are you

0: Buenos Aires. Argentina, Walter, Fabiana, Luis, Marcelo y Analía integraron Sport Billy entre 1981 y 1984. Este reencuentro es un homenaje 41 años después.
1: Yes. Oh, no. You hit it, Bill. You wore that shirt last year, by the way, just so you know.
2: Many guys have come to you with a line that wasn't true.